0: The top stories this hour. Arsenal are Premier League champions for the first time in 22 years after Manchester City drew 1-1 at Bournemouth. Thousands of fans gathered outside the Emirates Stadium to celebrate their title success.
1: Last time Arsenal won, I wasn't even fertilised. I'm 21 years of age.
2: 22 years we've been waiting for this. Look at the streets of London. No club can do it like this. No goal!
0: It's Arsenal's fourth Premier League title, their first since 2004. Southampton's appeal hearing against their expulsion from the Championship playoffs will take place today. Middlesbrough have replaced them in Saturday's final against Hull after the South Coast club were punished for filming the training sessions of rival clubs. Police are urging any former Married at First Sight contestants who may have been victims of sexual assault to contact them. Two women have claimed they were raped during filming, while a third has made misconduct allegations. Investigators say two teenagers suspected of carrying out a deadly attack on a mosque in California shared what they describe as a broad hatred of different religions and races. Three men were killed at the Islamic Center of San Diego on Monday before the suspects were later found dead in a nearby vehicle. There's a warning: a lack of specialist emergency mental health provision in hospitals in England is putting young people at risk. Figures from the Royal College of Nursing suggest there's been a rise in the number of youngsters waiting more than 12 hours in A&E before being admitted to a mental health unit. Adrian James from NHS England knows how difficult it can be.
3: If you are in mental health crisis, if you are struggling with your mental health, we know that that can be really very painful and you don't want to be waiting for a very long time.
0: A new study suggests we should quadruple the amount of exercise we take in a week for maximum health benefits. Researchers in China say their findings show that exerting ourselves for 610 minutes could be the optimal amount. From Sky News, I'm Daisy Steele.

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1: Find your kind of person. The one who hears you say, I fancy staying in, and says, ditto. 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
12: The top stories this hour. Arsenal's players celebrated together as they were confirmed as Premier League champions. Footage on their social media feeds shows Mikel Arteta's squad watching Manchester City's 1-1 draw at Bournemouth. That result means Arsenal can't be caught at the top on the final day and have won the top flight for the first time in 22 years. Southampton's appeal hearing against their expulsion from the Championship playoffs will take place today. Middlesbrough have replaced them in Saturday's final against Hull after the South Coast club were punished for filming the training sessions of rival clubs. Police are urging any former Married at First Sight contestants who may have been victims of sexual assault to contact them. Two women have claimed in a documentary they were raped during filming, while a third has made misconduct allegations. Police say two teenagers suspected of carrying out a deadly attack on a mosque in California shared a hatred of different religions and races. Three men were killed in San Diego on Monday. A new study suggests we should quadruple the amount of exercise we take in a week for maximum health benefits. Researchers in China say their findings show that exerting ourselves for 610 minutes could be the optimal amount. Professor Aidan Doherty from the University of Oxford doesn't think the new findings are particularly helpful.
13: If you can do a little bit more, that will clearly be helpful, especially for those who are least active. But they shouldn't be feeling despaired that they've suddenly got to do an hour and 20 minutes of exercise a day. I think that would be a nonsense public health message.
12: And there are calls for the UK to introduce a maximum temperature for workplaces to protect people as heat waves intensify. The Climate Change Committee says rolling out air conditioning in schools and hospitals should be one of the government's top priorities. From Sky News, I'm Daisy Steele.

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20: The top stories this hour. Thousands of Arsenal fans celebrated outside the Emirates Stadium last night after the club were confirmed as Premier League champions for the first time in 22 years. Manchester City's 1-1 draw at Bournemouth means Mikel Arteta's side can't be caught at the top going into the final weekend. Our sports correspondent Rob Harris joined the ecstatic supporters.
21: So with a game to spare, Mikel Arteta's side know they will be receiving the Premier League trophy on Sunday. This is the outpouring of emotion after so many years of hurt, so many near misses.
20: Southampton's appeal hearing against their expulsion from the Championship playoffs will take place today. Middlesbrough have replaced them in Saturday's final against Hull after they were punished for filming the training sessions of rival clubs. Police are urging any former Married at First Sight contestants who may have been victims of sexual assault to contact them. Two women have claimed they were raped during filming, while a third has made misconduct allegations. Police say two teenagers, suspected of carrying out a deadly attack on a mosque in California, shared hatred of different religions and races. Three men were killed in San Diego on Monday. Ministers are being asked to consider things like maximum temperatures for workplaces to help people cope with climate change. A report from the Climate Change Committee warns heatwaves, floods and droughts will become more frequent in the UK, with calls for more air conditioning in schools and hospitals. Dr. Richard Miller from the committee says adapting to rising temperatures can no longer be ignored.
8: We know if we don't do more on adaptation, we're going to have more disruption that will fundamentally threaten our ways of life. What we're really saying is that we can tackle a lot of this, but the costs of inaction are so much greater than the costs of action today.
20: And a new study suggests we should quadruple the amount of exercise we take in a week for maximum health benefits. From Sky News, I'm Daisy Steele.

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is not a problem that I can't fix, cause I can do it in the mix. 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
15: The top stories this hour. Arsenal are Premier League champions for the first time in 22 years after Manchester City drew 1-1 at Bournemouth. Thousands of fans gathered outside the Emirates Stadium to celebrate their title success.
16: Last time Arsenal won, I wasn't even fertilised. I'm 21 years of age.
17: 22 years we've been waiting for this. Look at the streets of London. No club can do it like this. No goal!
15: It's Arsenal's fourth Premier League title, their first since 2004. Southampton's appeal hearing against their expulsion from the Championship playoffs will take place today. Middlesbrough have replaced them in Saturday's final against Hull after the South Coast club were punished for filming the training sessions of rival clubs. Donald Trump hasn't ruled out further strikes on Iran and claimed leaders in Tehran are begging for a deal. It comes after military officials gave evidence to Congress about an attack that killed 100 people in a school in Manab at the start of the conflict. Speaking yesterday, the US vice president warned Iran there were two options to ending the conflict. J.D. Vance also outlined Washington's aims.
18: We could restart the military campaign, but that's not what the president wants, and I don't think it's what the Iranians want either. We have an opportunity here, I think, to reset the relationship that has existed between Iran and the United States for 47 years, but it takes two to tango.
15: The UK government has relaxed some sanctions on Russian oil products from today, allowing imports of jet fuel and diesel refined from Russian crude in third countries. It comes amid growing concerns over fuel supplies and soaring prices linked to disruption in the Strait of Hormuz. Police are urging any former Married at First Sight contestants who may have been victims of sexual assault to contact them. Two women have claimed they were raped during filming, while a third has made misconduct allegations. From Sky News, I'm Daisy Steele.

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1: Oh, bad traffic. 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
16: The top stories this hour. Arsenal's players celebrated together as they were confirmed as Premier League champions. Footage on their social media feeds shows Mikel Arteta's squads watching Manchester City's 1-1 draw at Bournemouth. That result means Arsenal can't be caught at the top on the final day and have won the top flight for the first time in 22 years. Southampton's appeal hearing against their expulsion from the Championship playoffs will take place today. Middlesbrough have replaced them in Saturday's final against Hull after they were punished for filming the training sessions of rival clubs. The UK government has relaxed some sanctions on Russian oil products from today, allowing imports of jet fuel and diesel refined from Russian crude in third countries. It comes amid growing concerns over fuel supplies and soaring prices linked to disruption in the Strait of Hormuz. Russian President Vladimir Putin is holding talks with Chinese leader Xi Jinping in Beijing. It comes just days after Donald Trump's visit to China. A new study suggests we should quadruple the amount of exercise we take in a week for maximum health benefits. Researchers in China say their findings show that exerting ourselves for 610 minutes could be the optimal amount. Professor Aidan Doherty doesn't think the new findings are particularly helpful.
17: If you can do a little bit more, that will clearly be helpful, especially for those who are least active. But they shouldn't be feeling despaired that they've suddenly got to do an hour and 20 minutes of exercise a day. I think that would be a nonsense public health message.
16: Ministers are being asked to consider things like maximum temperatures for workplaces to help people cope with climate change. A report from the Climate Change Committee warns heat waves, floods and droughts will become more frequent in the UK, with calls for more air conditioning in schools and hospitals. From Sky News, I'm Daisy Steele.

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13: Top stories this hour. Arsenal fans and players have been celebrating after clinching their first Premier League title in 22 years. Mikel Arteta's side can't be caught now at the top of the table after Manchester City failed to beat Bournemouth last night. Thousands of people gathered outside the Emirates Stadium last night.
14: Last time Arsenal won, I wasn't even fertilised.
15: 21 years of age!
16: 22 years we've been waiting for this. Look at the streets of London. No club can do it like this. No club!
13: In other news, the government has relaxed some sanctions on Russian oil products, allowing imports of jet fuel and diesel. From today, they can be used in the UK as long as they're refined in other countries. The Iran war has led to major shipping disruption in the Strait of Hormuz and fears of shortages. Meanwhile, supermarkets could be asked to freeze the prices of essentials like bread, milk and eggs to help households cope with the impacts of the conflict. The Treasury is understood to be in talks with retailers about a voluntary deal. Ministers are being asked to consider things like maximum temperatures for workplaces to help people cope with climate change. A report from the Climate Change Committee is warning heat waves, floods and droughts will become more frequent in the UK, with calls for more air conditioning in schools and hospitals. Dr. Richard Miller from the committee says adapting to rising temperatures can no longer be ignored.
17: We know if we don't do more on adaptation, we're going to have more disruption that will fundamentally threaten our ways of life. What we're really saying is that we can tackle a lot of this, but the costs of inaction are so much greater than the costs of action today.
13: The Environment Secretary says the government will carefully consider the recommendations. And a new study is suggesting we should quadruple the amount of exercise we're currently advised to take in a week for maximum health benefits. Researchers in China say their findings show that exerting ourselves for 610 minutes could be the optimal amount.
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13: From today, the week is getting warmer across the UK. Sunny spells, sun scattered showers, highs at around 20 Celsius. That's the latest. I'm Becky Cahill.
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0: I gotta have faith. I gotta have faith. Because I gotta have faith. Iconic. George Michael, Faith on Greatest Hits Radio 8. He's talking about Iconic. It's Cher's birthday today. Happy birthday, Cher. She is the big 8-0 today. It's also World B-Day. Not B-Day, but B. It's Quiche Lorraine Day today, and it's Be a Millionaire Day. Yes, just wake up and be a millionaire, because it's that easy. Well, actually, you can't be a millionaire right now, but £400,000 could be yours today.
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16: In East Sussex this Wednesday morning, as you west on the A27 Brighton Road between Lewes and Falmer. An accident has closed lane one between the Ashcombe roundabout of the Brighton Road and the Rottingdean Junction. And in Wiltshire, the A303 is currently closed following an accident between Amesbury and Chalderton. And problems in Cardiff for the A470 Northern Avenue. That's currently blocked in both directions following an accident, as we're at the M4 at Junction 32 for the Corridor Interchange, with traffic being diverted by the slip roads. That's the latest. I'm Louisa Gale.
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0: It's Elton's Song of Resilience from the album Too Low for Zero, 1983. I'm still standing on Greatest Hits Radio 80s with some 80s soul from George Benson and a party anthem from Dexys on the way.
1: Arsenal fans and players have been celebrating after clinching their first Premier League title in 22 years. Mikel Arteta's side can't be caught now at the top of the table after Manchester City failed to beat Bournemouth last night. The Treasury is reportedly asking supermarkets to freeze prices on some essential goods such as bread, milk and eggs. In return, ministers could water down new regulations around packaging. It's over concerns the Iran war is driving up the cost of living. Meanwhile, the government's loosening some oil sanctions against Russia. Diesel and jet fuel made from Russian oil but refined in third countries can now be sold in the UK. And finally this morning, Southampton have appealed against their expulsion from the Championship playoffs and their hearing will take place today. They've been replaced in Saturday's final by Middlesbrough after admitting to filming the training sessions of several rival teams without permission. That's the latest. I'm Becky Cahill.

0: 80s party anthem. It is impossible not to hear that song without wanting to get up and have a bit of a dance, at least. Even now, decades later, standing the test of time, Dexy's Midnight Runners, Come On Eileen, playing on Greatest Hits Radio 80s, the biggest songs from the decade that had it all. Yes, it's the best of the 80s all day long, and it's Popmaster at 10:30 with Ken Bruce. We stop for Popmaster now on Greatest Hits Radio 80s. And another party anthem on the way from Debarge soon.
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19: Now heading into London on the M1. A broken down vehicle has closed lane 3 at London Gateway Services with queues back towards Junction 4 for Edgware. And it's queuing as well in Surrey, Ashford North on the A24 through Capel. An accident partially blocking the carriageway, Ashford Clark's Green roundabout. It's slow in East Sussex, Henley Lewis this morning, Ashford West on the A27. An accident still closing a lane just after the Ashcombe roundabout. And in Cardiff, the A470 Northern Avenue still blocked following this morning's accident around the M4 at Junction 32 and the Carlton interchange.
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0: Greatest Hits Radio 80s. Good morning, or welcome to Wednesday, the 20th of May. Christopher Cross, still in the UK on tour, plays Bristol tonight, Majeur in Aberdeen. Paul Young on tour as well. He's in Dis, playing the Corn Hall in Dis tonight. After the news at 7, going to play you a song from the year we were running home from school to watch Neighbours. Neighbours started in this year, and it was only on at lunchtime. It wasn't on at tea time back then when it started. Same year that Casualty started. At the cinemas, we'll be going to see Top Gun and Teen Wolf. Any ideas of the year? I'll play you the biggest selling song from that year after the news next at 7.
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20: Top stories this hour. Arsenal's players have celebrated together after being confirmed as Premier League champions. Footage on their social media feeds show Mikel Arteta's squad watching Manchester City's 1-1 draw at Bournemouth. That result means the Gunners can't be caught up with on the final day and have won the top flight for the first time in 22 years. They'll be presented with their trophy on Sunday. In other news, the government has relaxed some sanctions on Russian oil products, allowing imports of jet fuel and diesel. From today, they can be used in the UK as long as they're refined in other countries. The Iran war has led to major shipping disruption in the Strait of Hormuz. Meanwhile, the Treasury is reportedly asking supermarkets to freeze prices on some essential goods such as bread, milk and eggs. In return, ministers could water down new regulations around packaging. That's over concerns the conflict is driving up the cost of living. Norman Gibson is from Christians Against Poverty and tells us there are people who are really struggling.
3: Most people are only three paychecks away from homelessness. And that's the crux of it. It doesn't matter what your income is. If the income is turned off, it's not very long before you're in a problem.
20: Southampton have appealed against their expulsion from the Championship playoffs and their hearing will take place today. They've been replaced in Saturday's final by Middlesbrough after admitting filming the training sessions of several rival teams without permission. And finally this morning, a new study is suggesting we should be doing more exercise than previously thought and a lot more at that. Researchers in China reckon 610 minutes a week is the optimum amount, which is about four times more than our current guidelines.
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20: From today, the week is getting warmer across the UK. Sunny spells, some scattered showers, highs at around 20 Celsius. That's the latest. I'm Becky Cahill.
16: Yeah. And now, more of the decade that had it all. Across the UK... Yeah.

biggest selling single of 1986 for the Communards on Greatest Hits Radio 80s. What a year, 1986. The soundtrack was incredible. The films were incredible. We had Top Gun and Teen Wolf and brand new TV shows that launched in 1986, Casualty, and we got Neighbours in the UK. But you remember, it was only on at lunchtime. Yet you either had to set your VHS or you had to come home from school in the lunch hour to watch Neighbours. And then eventually, because so many kids were skipping off school, they moved it to tea time. And we can relive the Neighbours days today because the brand new Kylie documentary, three-part series, starts on Netflix today.

0: Phil Collins with Michael Jackson and The Police on the way. Just the best from the 80s. The 80s biggest hits all here, all day on Greatest Hits Radio 80s. And also today, you can win 400 grand.
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20: Now in Suffolk, heading into Bury St Edmunds on the A14. In fact, all traffic being held westbound due to a vehicle fire between Junction 43 for the Sugarbeet roundabout and Junction 42 for the Westleigh interchange. That's already causing long queues on the approach. And remains slow in Lancashire as you'd north on the M6. An accident partially blocking the carriageway from Junction 31 at Samlesbury up towards Longridge at Junction 31A. Although Betty's in Cardiff for the A470 Northern Avenue, that has reopened from this morning's accident around the M4 at Junction 32 and the Coryton interchange.
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0: So Lonely from The Police, Greatest Hits Radio 80s. After the headlines at 7:30, we'll have some 80s TV trivia, testing your knowledge on 80s TV presenters. Questions so far this week about Eamon Andrews on This Is Your Life and Chock-a-Bloke from Chock-a-Block. 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
1: Arsenal fans and players have been celebrating after clinching their first Premier League title in 22 years. Mikel Arteta's side can't be caught now at the top of the table after Manchester City failed to beat Bournemouth last night. The Treasury is reportedly asking supermarkets to freeze prices on some essential goods such as bread, milk and eggs. In return, ministers could water down new regulations around packaging. It's over concerns the Iran war is driving up the cost of living. Meanwhile, UK inflation eased last month and by more than economists had been expecting. According to official figures, the rate at which prices are rising slowed to 2.8% from 3.3% in March. And finally this morning, Southampton have appealed against their expulsion from the Championship playoffs and their hearing will take place today. They've been replaced in Saturday's final by Middlesbrough after admitting to filming the training sessions of several rival teams without permission. That's the latest. I'm Becky Carr. Hill.
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0: Think I'm going to lose my voice singing along too loud this morning. Hungry Heart from Bruce Springsteen, Talking Heads before that, and Luther Vandross soon right here. Greatest Hits Radio 80s. The biggest songs from the decade that had it all, with some 80s TV trivia for you around this time every day. The questions this week are about TV presenters. Here's today's question. I'll give you the answer before 8, so not long to wait to find out if you're right. Which children's ITV series about hobbies was presented by Michael Benteen in 81 and 82 and then Matthew Kelly from 83 and 84? Any ideas? Were you a kid around that time? Are you watching children's ITV? Do you remember the series? Michael Benteen and Matthew Kelly presented a series on children's ITV about hobbies, but what was it called? We'll find out if you're right before 8 o'clock. No cheating, please.
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5: in Hampshire, Ashford North on the M3, an accident partially blocking the carriageway from Junction 13 for Chandler's Ford up towards Eastleigh at Junction 12, and length delays in Suffolk this morning heading through Bury St Edmunds as the A14 is now blocked westbound from this morning's vehicle fire between Junction 43 for the Sugarbeet roundabout and Junction 42 for the Westleigh interchange. Slow in Cheshire, Ashford North on the M6, that's now partially blocked just after Junction 21 for Woolston, and slow in Lancashire, Ashford North on the M6, an accident still partially blocking the carriageway just after Junction 31 for Salmsbury.
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0: This is Greatest Hits Radio 80s across the UK, playing you the biggest songs from the decade that had it all. More of your favourite 80s tunes on the way after the news at 8, but let me quickly give you the answer to our TV trivia, which we do around this time every morning, just to get the old grey matter ticking over. Questions this week are about 80s TV presenters. Today's was about Michael Benteen and Matthew Kelly. They both presented a children's ITV series, Michael Benteen in 81 and 82, and then Matthew Kelly in 83 and 84. But what was the series? It was all about hobbies and games and sports. It was called Mad About. Do you remember Mad About or children's ITV in the mid-80s? Do you remember that one? The name sounds familiar, but I think I was watching Blue Peter at the same time on BBC One.
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15: The top stories this hour. Arsenal have been celebrating after clinching their first Premier League title in 22 years. Mikel Arteta's side can't be caught now at the top of the table after Manchester City failed to beat Bournemouth. Thousands gathered outside the Emirates Stadium last night.
16: Last time Arsenal won, I wasn't even fertilised.
17: No! I'm 21 years of age.
16: 22 years we've been waiting for this. Look at the streets of London. No club can do it like this. No club!
15: The rate at which prices are rising eased last month. Official figures suggest UK inflation fell to 2.8% in April, down from 3.3% in March, mainly because of the cut to the energy price cap. Meanwhile, there could be more welcome news for those struggling with the cost of living. Supermarkets are apparently going to be asked to freeze the prices of essential foods like eggs, bread and milk. Reports suggest the Treasury will ease some regulations in return, with concern about the impact of the Iran war on our pockets. Norman Gibson is from Christians Against Poverty and tells us some people are really struggling.
18: We are walking into the houses and people are at a crisis where they can't go anymore. We sometimes say there's nothing in the house to eat, but I have gone into houses where there was nothing in the cupboards.
15: Southampton's appeal hearing against their expulsion from the Championship playoffs will take place today. They've been punished for filming the training sessions of a number of rival clubs. And if you think you're pretty healthy by doing the recommended 2.5 hours of exercise a week, you might not like this one. Scientists in China claim we should be doing more than that and a lot more. Their findings suggest more than 6 hours of activity is optimal. But Professor Aidan Doherty from the University of Oxford says that would be a nonsense, a public health message.
19: If you can do a little bit more, that will clearly be helpful, especially for those who are least active. But they shouldn't be feeling despaired that they've suddenly got to do an hour and 20 minutes of exercise a day.
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15: From today, the week is getting warmer across the UK. Sunny spells, some scattered showers, highs at around 20 Celsius. That's the latest. I'm Becky Cahill.
14: Yeah. And now, more of the decade that had it all. Across the UK. Oh.

80s party anthem from Whitney Houston on Greatest Hits Radio 80s. Good morning, this is Andy Goulding. It is the 20th of May, and today we celebrate the 80th birthday of goddess of pop, Cher. Yes, music legend Cher is 80 today. Let me name drop, because in 2017 I celebrated Cher's 71st birthday with Cher. Actual Cher. I say I celebrated it with her. We were in the same room. I was in Vegas. She was in Vegas. She was doing her residency. I had tickets. It just happened to be on her birthday. So I can say I celebrated Cher's birthday with her in 2017. And what I loved about Cher, incredible. I've seen her live a few times, actually. She always starts the show. She'll tell you a little bit about her career. And then she'll pop her mic into the stand and she'll look at the audience. She'll say, anyway, what's your grandma doing tonight? Happy 80th birthday, Cher. Here's one of her best. I found someone on Greatest Hits Radio 80s.

0: 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Before that, Flock of Seagulls and Cher, who turns 80 today. We'll celebrate more classic Cher, more classic 80s Cher throughout the day. Steve Kay from 11, Joe Russell from 3 this afternoon.
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16: Slow on the M5 southbound in the West Midlands. Repair works have closed the Leamington Junction 1 for West Bromwich and 2 for Oldbury. And Lonkers in Essex hang out of Basildon as the A13 Stanford La Hope bypass is now blocked westbound following accidents around the Five Bells interchange. Queues in West Sussex between Petworth and Billingshurst as the A272 is now blocked at Strood Green. However, slightly better is in Suffolk, in Bury St Edmunds. The A14 has reopened for this morning's vehicle fire between Junction 43 for the Sugarbeet roundabout and Junction 42 for the Westley interchange.
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0: from the album Full Moon Fever. When he was writing that, he was inspired by real life events a few years earlier. Prior to that, his house burnt down. An arsonist burnt down his house with him in it. His family and his housekeeper, they're all in there. They all escaped finally, but there wasn't much left, so he spent the rest of the following few months living between hotels and rented houses. And in his time between moving around from location to location, he was inspired to write songs about that, which is what most of Full Moon Fever is about, including that Won't Back Down. Tom Petty on Greatest Hits Radio 80s, playing you Cyndi Lauper and Bananarama soon.
1: The rate at which prices are rising eased last month. Official figures suggest UK inflation fell to 2.8% in April, down from 3.3% in March, mainly because of the cut to the energy price cap. Meanwhile, the Treasury ministers denied the government is asking supermarkets to cap the prices of essential goods. It's been reported the Chancellor had approached retailers, hoping to limit increases in return for looser regulations on packaging. There are concerns about the impact of the Iran war on living costs. This comes as we're told the government's loosening some oil sanctions against Russia. Diesel and jet fuel made from Russian oil but refined in third countries can now be sold in the UK. And the Chinese president has welcomed Russia's Vladimir Putin to Beijing. Their meeting, which aims to strengthen ties, comes just days after President Trump also received the red carpet treatment in China. That's the latest. I'm Becky Cahill.
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0: 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Venus from Bananarama, before that Cyndi Lauper and Girls Just Want to Have Fun on Greatest Hits Radio 80s. Wednesday the 20th of May. Today is National Quiche Lorraine Day. If your name is Lorraine, I bet you're sick of hearing quiche Lorraine. It's also World Bee Day. That's bee as in the insect buzzy bee. Bzz, not bee day, bee day. And it's also Be a Millionaire Day today. So yeah, it's easy, isn't it? You just wake up and you go, oh, it's Be a Millionaire Day. Well, I'll do that then, shall I? Well, you'd definitely be rich in music this morning. More of the best of the 80s on the way, including an ABBA favourite soon.
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2: Really slow this morning, heading into Huddersfield, actually west on the M62. An accident still closing lane just prior to Junction 24 for Amy Top. And queues in the West Midlands, actually south on the M5. Repair works have closed the lane between Junction 1 for West Bromwich and Junction 2 for Oldbury. Long delays in Essex, heading out of Basildon, actually west on the A13 Stanford La Hope bypass. That remains blocked following an accident at the Five Bells interchange. And in Gwynedd, the A5 Menai Bridge is closed for inspection works between the A545 and the Antelope roundabout. Traffic being diverted by the A55 Britannia Bridge.
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0: The biggest songs from the decade that had it all on Greatest Hits Radio 80s. Fancy a lyric challenge? Good, because I've got one for you. Here is a lyric to a song. It'll be the very first song I play after nine, but can you guess the song from this? The line is, I'm so in love with you, I'll be forever blue. Lyric from which 80s hit? It'll be the first song I play after the 9 o'clock news, but what is it? Here's the lyric again. I'm so in love with you, I'll be forever blue. What's the song?
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15: Another hour of the biggest songs of the 80s. On the way, the news is next.
16: Psst. You. Yeah, you. Listening to the radio. Up to whatever. We just wanted to let you know there's a lotto draw coming up. And
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16: Yeah, what he said. 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From the National Lottery. 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Players must be 18 or over.
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18: Top stories this hour. The rate at which prices are rising eased last month. Official figures suggest UK inflation fell to 2.8% in April, down from 3.3% in March, mainly because of the cut to the energy price cap. Meanwhile, the government's denied it's asking supermarkets to cap the prices of essential goods. It's been reported the Chancellor had approached retailers hoping to limit increases in return for looser regulations on packaging. There are concerns about the impact of the war in Iran on living costs. costs, but Treasury Minister Dan Tomlinson says it's not being considered.
6: Government is not looking at doing this. Instead, what we're doing is looking across the economy at what are the different ways that we can help households. We know that the cost of living's increased as a result of the conflict in Iran. That's why the Chancellor took steps, for example, on heating oil. There'll be more from the government this week on what more we can do to support households.
18: A report's warning the British way of life is being threatened by worsening extreme weather. The Climate Change Committee is urging the government to set maximum temperature rules for workplaces. In sport, Arsenal are celebrating after winning the Premier League for the first time in 22 years. Footage on their social media shows Mikel Arteta's squad watching Manchester City's 1-1 draw at Bournemouth. That result means the Gunners can't be caught up with at the top of the table on the final day. They'll be presented with their trophy on Sunday. Southampton have appealed against their expulsion from the Championship playoffs, and their hearing will take place today. They've been replaced in Saturday's final by Middlesbrough after admitting filming the training sessions of several rival teams without permission. And a new study suggests we should be doing more exercise than previously thought. A lot more exercise. Researchers in China reckon 610 minutes a week is the optimum amount, which is about four times more than the current guidelines.
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18: From today, the week is getting warmer across the UK. Sunny spells, sun scattered showers, highs at around 20 Celsius. That's the latest. I'm Becky Cahill.
15: And now, more of the decade that had it all. Across the UK,

There's the answer to today's lyric challenge. I gave you the lyric just before 9 o'clock. I'm so in love with you, I'll be forever blue. A Little Respect, Erasure. 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Lamar, Queen, and right now.

0: from the fantasy film of the same name from 1984, written and produced by Giorgio Moroder, performed by Kajagoogoo's Lamar. Never ending story on Greatest Hits Radio 8. 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
20: Along here's in West Yorkshire and west on the M62. An accident still closing a lane just prior to junction 24 for Ainley Top. And length delays in Essex heading out of Basildon this morning as the A13 Stanford La Hope bypass remains blocked by an accident between the Five Bells interchange and the Manor Way. Problems in Wiltshire for the A303. That's still closed eastbound from this morning's accident. And the Countess roundabout at Amesbury and Salisbury Road at Chalderton. And long delays heading towards the coast on the A2 in Kent. An accident still closing lane on the Bolton bypass near the Canterbury Road.
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The biggest songs from the decade that had it all. 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Steve Kay here from 11 this morning. Joe Russell here from 3 this afternoon. And at 10:30, we stop for Popmaster. 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

0: Wham! Freedom, second number one for George and Andrew from the Make It Big album. And did you go to the Make It Big tour in 1984? I think there was about 40 dates. It kicked off in Whitley Bay at the ice rink. Now, did they put anything down there, or was it just on ice? You know, like dancing on ice, like Disney on ice. Was it Wham on ice? On the way, more of the best of the 80s, a song that had probably one of the most famous videos of the 80s, Robert Palmer, soon.
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18: queues now southbound on the M23. An accident has closed lanes 1 and 2 between Gatwick Airport at Junction 9 and Junction 10 for Crawley. And it's queuing for over 2 miles now, heading towards the coast on the A2 in Kent. An accident still closing lane on the Boughton Bypass as you break the Canterbury Road. Length delays in Essex heading out of Basildon as the A13 Stanford Le Hope Bypass is still blocked as you west from the Five Bells Interchange towards the Manor Way. And slow now heading into Bradford as you north on the M606. An accident partially blocking the carriageway approaching Junction 3 for the Staygate roundabout.
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0: Good morning, Greatest Hits Radio 80s, playing you the biggest songs from the decade that had it all. 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We'll start for Potmaster with Ken at 10:30, Steve K here from 11, Joe Russell from 3, and after the news next, it's Rick Astley and Duran Duran.
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15: Top stories this hour. There's been a bigger than expected dip in UK inflation despite concerns about the surging cost of living because of the war in Iran. Official figures this morning show the rate of price rises eased to 2.8% last month. It had been at 3.3% in March. Business correspondent Paul Kelso says it's almost entirely down to a quirk in the way energy bills are set.
16: The energy price cap fell in April energy prices came down, despite what's happening in the Gulf. We know energy prices are going to rise, but it fell relative to a year ago, so inflation has fallen. That's the biggest driver.
15: Meanwhile, ministers have denied reports they're trying to get supermarkets to freeze prices of essential goods. Retail groups have criticised the government, claiming that proposes 1970s-style price controls. The government's loosening some oil sanctions against Russia. It comes as the conflict in the Middle East continues to disrupt vital shipping routes. From today, diesel and jet fuel made from Russian oil but refined in third countries can now be sold in the UK. Shadow Business Secretary Andrew Griffith tells us the move's immoral.
17: It's completely the wrong step. The government should not be doing this. The British people have made sacrifices over many years now. Every pound of Russian oil or gas is putting money into Putin's pockets, into his war machine.
15: In sport, Arsenal are still celebrating after clinching their first Premier League title in 22 years. Mikel Arteta's side can't be caught at the top of the table now after Manchester City failed to beat Bournemouth last night. Thousands gathered outside the Emirates Stadium.
18: Last time Arsenal won, I wasn't even fertilised. I'm 21 years of age.
19: 22 years we've been waiting for this. Look at the streets of London. No club can do it like this. No goal!
15: And Southampton's appeal hearing against their expulsion from the Championship playoffs will take place today. They've been punished for filming the training sessions of a number of rival clubs.
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2: From today, the week is getting warmer across the UK. Sunny spells, some scattered showers, highs at around 20 Celsius. That's the latest. I'm Becky Cahill.

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0: ready for Popmaster. Hope I am. We've also got on the line to us, hope he is, Colin Carlisle from Kilmarnock. Hello, Colin.
1: Morning, Ken.
0: How are you doing?
1: I'm very well, thank you. How are you?
0: Good, thank you very much. Are you working today?
1: I am, yes. I am parked up just before we head to Government Shed for my next visit.
0: Oh, right. What are you doing there?
1: So just some sort of advice for some paints. I work for a Finnish paint company, Tikkurila.
0: Oh, right. Good stuff. And you are going to be advising on shades and quality, I imagine, today?
1: Well, I think we're just giving them something to help with the charity. So, yeah, so just find out what they need.
0: That is fantastic. Well done, you. The rest of the time, when you're not working, what do you enjoy?
1: Huge music fan. Love going to gigs. Have done for years, and get as many as I can in. A wide range of gigs, from old to new to all sorts, really.
0: Okay, so who have you seen lately? Who are you intending to see soon?
1: Last gig was last Friday. It was the City of Glasgow Wind Orchestra. My partner, Suzanne, her daughter Anna, plays flute in that.
0: Okay.
1: And then next weekend we're going to Lee Stadium, so we've got a Friday and Saturday there. So we've got Billy Ocean and Marty Pello on the Friday night, and then we've got the Lottery Winners, which are a new band for us last couple of years, and they're the headliners on the Saturday, so we're really looking forward to that.
0: That does sound fantastic. You're going to have a great time. Well, let's see if we can have a good time here with these. Bonus questions. Prehistoric pop or A Wing and a Prayer? Prehistoric pop or A Wing and a Prayer?
1: I think I'll go prehistoric pop, please.
0: Okay, let's try those. Your normal score is...
1: somewhere in the teens, but on the radio, anywhere in double figures would be brilliant.
0: Right, okay. Let's do that for you. Best of luck, Colin. And
1: thank you.
0: Here they come. The biggest hit for the Straubs was a 1973 top 10 single called Part of the... what?
1: Oh.
0: Part of the... the Straubs. No, sorry. It's Part of the Union. Part of the Union.
1: Yes.
0: Okay. The Corrs' first top 40 hit was a 1998 cover of a song from Fleetwood Mac's Rumours album. What is that song called?
1: Dreams?
0: Dreams is the very one, yes. Right. Bonus question next. Prehistoric pop. T-Rex had four number one singles in the 70s, of which this was the first. What is the title of this

0: fact with that?
1: No, I'm sorry. It's completely gone.
0: Okay, don't worry. It's Hot Love. Hot Love. Yeah. What bells did Godley and Cream sing about on their top 10 single in 1981?
1: Bells.
0: What bells?
1: No, pass. Sorry.
0: Okie dokie. It's Wedding Bells in that one. The songs Naughty Girl in 2004 and If I Were a Boy in 2008 were hits for which singer?
1: No, pass again.
0: Oh, it's Beyoncé. And now, here is a bonus question on prehistoric pop. I'm going to play you the first verse from a 1987 hit for Was Not Was. It was their first single to reach the top 10. What's it called?

0: Title of that, please.
1: That's What Could a Dinosaur?
0: It is, indeed. In 1984, Ultravox reached the charts singing about love's great what? Love's great.
1: Yeah, love's great adventure.
0: Adventure is the answer, yes. Good. In which year were these three songs all top 10 hits? More Than a Woman by Tavares. I Can't Stop Loving You by Leo Sayer. And You Make Me Feel Mighty Real by Sylvester.
1: 1978.
0: Is right. Exactly right. Well done. 1978. Terrific. Bonus question. Prehistoric pop. This song, called Meet the Flintstones, was a top five hit in 1994 for a band who changed their name very slightly for this single. Can you tell me either of those names?

0: name the band, please?
1: I think they went under for that song, the BC52s.
0: Yes, they did, and they were, of course, the B52s prior to and after that. Right, well done. 6 points. And finally, in 1990, the song Nothing Ever Happens became the first of over a dozen top 40 hits for which Glaswegian band?
1: Delamitri.
0: It was Delamitri. Right. Well, you caught up very nicely. There are 24 points on that one. Well done.
1: Thank you very much.
0: You got there. Well done, Colin. Okay. You can have a relax now. You can take it easy for a little while. We're going to be hearing from Anthony Reid in a moment or two. He's in Blandford in Dorset. And we'll be hearing from him after we've heard from these people.

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0: So here we go with round two of Pop Master. And with us for that, we have Anthony Reid, who's in Blanford in Dorset. Hello. Sorry, I beg pardon. It's Blanford, isn't it, in Dorset? Is that right, Anthony?
1: It is, Ken. Good morning.
0: I'm pleased to hear. How are you?
1: Yeah, I'm very well, thank you. Are you?
0: Yeah, not too bad at all. You working today?
1: Good. Pardon?
0: Are you working today?
1: Yes. Well, I've got one appointment immediately after this call, but that's it for today. So quite a light day today.
0: Good. Well, they'll just have to wait until you're ready, won't they, today? Okay. Tell me what you do the rest of the time. What do you get up to?
1: I enjoy quizzes, arranging them, partaking in them. Enjoy walking. Do a lot of walking.
0: So you're going to be a bit of a quiz expert, is that? Mind you.
1: I didn't say music quiz.
0: Yeah, I know. It's easy to ask questions. I know that only too well. What kind of music is the type you like?
1: Easy listening. So my ear is the 70s. I love music of the 70s, glam rock and ELO and 10cc, that type of thing.
0: Okay, I know what you mean. I get it. Right. Let's look at your bonuses. Today, it's A Wing and a Prayer or cover versions. Cover versions or A Wing and a Prayer.
1: I'll go Wing and a Prayer, please.
0: Wing and a Prayer. Right, let's take those for you. And the target today is 24 points, so that's where it is. We wish you the best of luck with that, Anthony. And here they come. In 1973, Killing Me Softly with His Song was a top 10 hit for Roberta who?
1: Flack.
0: Roberta Flack. That's right. 3 points. What type of eyes did Daryl Hall and John Oates sing about on their 1982 hit single and album?
1: Ooh.
0: Something
1: was
0: eyes.
1: Angel eyes?
0: So, sorry, no, it was Private Eyes. Private Eyes. Now, here's a bonus question, A Wing and a Prayer. You're going to hear part of the first verse of a number one from 1993. What's the title of this song and which group recorded it? In the time-

0: title and artist, please.
1: No idea on that one, Ken.
0: Oh, okie doke. It's a song called Pray, and it's by Take That. Now, the 2005 song That's My Goal was the number one chart debut for Shane who?
1: Yes, he was on the talent show Shane.
0: You got so close. Right, and everything else, but Shane Ward. That was the name that escaped you, Ward. In which year were these three songs all top 10 hits? Promise Me by Beverly Craven, Gypsy Woman La Da Dee by Crystal Waters, and Dizzy by Vic Reeves and the Wonder Stuff.
1: Oh, 1986?
0: A little bit later, I'm afraid. 91. It was 1991. Here's a bonus question next, A Wing and a Prayer. This top five song from the mid-80s was the first and biggest hit for the group that recorded it. Can you name that group?

0: Name the group, please.
1: Mr.
0: It is, that's right. You got to it. Yeah, Mr. Mister is correct, yes. Mudd had their final top 40 hit in 1976 with a top 10 cover of which Bill Withers song?
1: Lovely Day?
0: Sorry, no, not that one. That was, of course, Bill Withers. No, Lean On Me was the one they covered. In 1985, the song Rage to Love was a hit for one of the most successful British singles artists of the 80s. Who is it?
1: Rage to Love. 5, 4, 3, 2, 1.
0: Time's gone, I'm afraid. It's Kim Wilde.
1: Kim Wilde?
0: Well, yeah, but you're well out of time,
1: yeah.
0: I'm afraid, yeah. On that. Sorry. Bonus question. On a Wing and a Prayer, I'm going to play the opening of a top 10 hit for Hot Chocolate in the summer of 1975. Can you give me the title, please, of this song?
2: Say a little prayer, baby, before you go to sleep. Say a little prayer and give the Lord thy soul to keep. Say a little prayer, darling, for all the people in the world, their hearts will be happy.
0: Hot Chocolate, but what's the title, please?
1: I don't know. I just say prayer.
0: Well, that obviously does come into it. A Child's Prayer is the title.
1: Right.
0: And one more. In 1996, the band Sleeper had its first top 10 single with a song called Sail of the... What?
1: Century.
0: Yes, it is. Sail of the Century, but without Nicholas Parsons. There you are. You've got 12 points, Anthony. Maybe not your set of questions today. Bad luck on that. But well done on what you had. For you, it's going to be a one-year-out T-shirt. I hope you'll enjoy that.
1: Okay, Ken, lovely. Thank you.
0: And 30 seconds of shout-out time, and that begins right now.
1: Right. Say hello to Deborah, my wife, Francesca, my daughter, and her partner, Jack, Gianluca, my son, and his partner, Olivia, and Dario, my son, and his partner, Betsy.
0: That's a very brief list, and well done you for that. Thank you very much indeed. Pleasure okay, talking to you. Ben. Thanks very much, Anthony, and hope you have a very good day. All the best.
1: Thank you. Bye.
0: Bye-bye now. That's Anthony. Anthony Reid in Dorset, and so it's Colin Carlisle from Kilmarnock, who's, I hope, ready to do 3 and 10. You are ready, Colin.
3: I am, yes. Yeah. I feel for Anthony. It's so much harder on the radio.
0: It's very, very hard on the radio. People don't always appreciate it. But, of course, if you get the right set of questions, oof, it's a breeze. Let's hope the 3 and 10 is that for you. So, today, please, titles of 3 UK single chart hits. 4...
4: 3 and 10.
0: Steps.
3: Tragedy, yes. Last Thing on My Mind, and
0: I was sure you were going to get it. You got two like that, not a problem, but the third one just eluded you for a bit. Heartbeat is another one. Better Best Forgotten, Deeper Shade of Blue,
3: The Wild West one that I was trying to think of.
0: Wait a minute.
3: The first one that I can't remember anyway.
0: You made the Wild West one. No, it'll come to us, don't worry. We'll think about what you're getting at shortly. However, in the meantime, you will be enjoying, when it arrives anyway, a Popmaster board game. Hope that's good for you.
3: Brilliant.
0: Excellent.
3: Super, thank you. Love it.
0: Right, Colin, 30 seconds of your shout out time beginning right now.
3: Okay, to my partner and best friend, Suzanne, I love our life together, and great music, posh food in our company. To my daughters, Charlotte, Alex, Niamh and Millie, you're amazing young women, I'm proud of you all, not forgetting Anna and Ern, who complete 6. To my wonderful grandson, Finn, and his dad, James. To the G team, Shirley and Ian, see you on Saturday. To my Tikkurila colleagues, Lewis, Kirsten and Blue. And to my friends at Dulux, Stuart, Johnny, Rafa, Chris, Tracy, Tash, Susan, Claire, Maggie, Rose, Charlene, Fiona and Jamie. To my oldest friends, Maria, Sheila and Lou. To all the L's and Owlets, Andy Mack, you're up next. And lastly, to Peter, Kev and Don Robson and his accountant and anybody else that knows me.
0: You got the lot, I'm quite sure there. Colin, pleasure talking to you today and well done. All
3: Thanks
0: best.
3: Thank you very much, Ken. Absolute pleasure. Thank you. Cheers. Bye. Bye-bye.

Andy Staton, Young Hearts Run Free. Now, Roger in London and Dave in Chesterfield both think that the Wild West step song that we were thinking of there was, in fact, 5678. Oh, yes. That could be right, couldn't it? Anyway, the moment's gone. Nothing funny about it. Popmaster returns tomorrow at 10:30. 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Right.

0: Police with Roxanne. That's enough drinks now, thank you very much.
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16: Top stories this hour. The rate at which prices are rising eased last month to its lowest level for more than a year as a drop in energy prices offsets soaring fuel costs. UK inflation fell to 2.8% in March, but is expected to surge back up as the conflict in the Middle East continues. Meanwhile, the government's denied it plans to introduce a scheme for supermarkets to cap prices on some goods. It was reported the Chancellor wanted to limit rises for basic items like bread, milk and eggs in return for lighter regulation on packaging. Former Sainsbury's chief exec Justin King says that would be a nonsense.
17: The idea that you can ask people to voluntarily collude on price. It's, of course, legal. All of the supermarket execs will be getting that advice from their lawyers.
16: Diesel and jet fuel made from Russian oil will now be available to buy in the UK as long as it's refined elsewhere. The government eased sanctions to alleviate fears of summer shortages caused by the continued blocking of the Strait of Hormuz. Former Prime Minister Boris Johnson says it's a betrayal of Ukraine. Lib Dem leader Sir Ed Davey says it's a difficult situation.
18: Clearly the government has a real challenge here, because this appalling war in Iran, supported by the Conservatives and Reform, is pushing up the cost of living, is pushing up diesel and petrol prices. But we've also got to remember that we need to support our Ukrainian allies. They are fighting and paying a heavy, heavy price.
16: In sport, Arsenal will lift the Premier League trophy for the first time in 22 years this weekend after being crowned champions with a game to spare. Manchester City's 1-1 draw at Bournemouth handed Mikel Arteta's side a 14th English top flight title. And Saturday's Championship playoff final will kick off at 3:30pm if Hull face Middlesbrough. Southampton have been kicked out of the fixture for spying on a Borough training session, but an appeal against that decision will be heard today. If they are reinstated, they'd play Hull from 4:30 at Wembley. Southampton have also been docked 4 points for next season.
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16: From today, the week is getting warmer across the UK. Sunny spells, sun scattered showers, highs at around 20 Celsius. That's the latest. I'm Becky Cahill.
12: And now, more of

Greatest Hits Radio 80s. Good morning. This is Steve Kay here. Now, you might remember a scene from Alan Partridge where he is driving his car with his brown leather driving gloves and lip-syncing to a song. That song? Cuddly Toy from Roachford. I'm going to play it just ahead of Boy Meets Girl now, waiting for a star to fall.

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From California, The Whispers, It's a Love Thing on Greatest Hits Radio 80s. Now, the film was Buster, 1988 the year. Phil Collins also starred in it and released this song, A Groovy Kind of Love.

0: Dire Straits' Walk of Life on Greatest Hits Radio 80. Steve Kay here every weekday morning at 11 a.m. Just after Ken Bruce. Oh yes, he's here with Popmaster from half 10. Let's get right back into it with The Police. Don't Stand So Close to Me. Gonna play it next.
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0: Greatest Hits Radio 80s, Bon Jovi, and You Give Love a Bad Name. Will you be going to see them August 28th at Murrayfield Stadium in Edinburgh? Then, of course, 4th, 6th and 9th of September at Wembley Stadium in London. Let's get some more brilliant songs on the air after midday. Aha, Gladys Knight and the Pips and Michael Jackson, all to come.
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18: top stories this hour. There's been a bigger than expected dip in UK inflation. Despite concerns about the surging cost of living because of the war in Iran, official figures out this morning show the rate of price rises eased to 2.8% last month. It had been at 3.3% in March. Business correspondent Paul Kelso says it's almost entirely down to a quirk in the way energy bills are set.
19: The energy price cap fell. In April, energy prices came down. Despite what's happening in the Gulf, we know energy prices are going to rise, but it fell relative to a year ago, so inflation has fallen. That's the biggest driver.
18: Meanwhile, ministers have denied they're planning to introduce voluntary price caps for some goods in supermarkets. It follows reports the Chancellor wanted freezes on items like milk, eggs and bread in return for lighter regulations on packaging. The government's loosening some oil sanctions against Russia. It comes as the war in Iran continues to disrupt vital shipping routes. From today, diesel and jet fuel made from Russian oil but refined in third countries can now be sold in the UK. Shadow Business Secretary Andrew Griffith tells us the move's immoral.
20: It's completely the wrong step. The government should not be doing this. The British people have made sacrifices over many years now. Every pound of Russian oil or gas is putting money into Putin's pockets, into his war machine.
18: In sports, fans of the Premier League's two North London clubs will go into the final day of the season with contrasting emotions. Arsenal will lift the trophy for the first time in 22 years following Sunday's match at Crystal Palace after being crowned champions with a game to spare. But Tottenham host Everton knowing they could still be relegated. And the kickoff time for Saturday's Championship playoff final has been confirmed, although it will depend on who is taking part. Hull will definitely be there and would play Middlesbrough at 3:30. But if Southampton get their expulsion overturned, it'll start an hour later.
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18: From today, the week is getting warmer across the UK. Sunny spells, sun scattered showers, highs at around 20 Celsius. That's the latest. I'm Becky Cahill.
17: And now, more of the decade that had it all. Across the UK,

Aha, take on me. This is Steve Kay here on Greatest Hits Radio 80s. Yes, the decade that had it all. I mean, sweet dreams are made of this.

0: Greatest Hits Radio 80s, Michael Jackson, Rock With You from the album Off The Wall. And he still is there with the current number one album in the UK at the moment, which is the essential Michael Jackson. Deacon Blue, Dignity on the way, but first...
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George Benson, Turn Your Love Around on Greatest Hits Radio 80s. Very good afternoon. This is Steve Kay here. I hope your day is going well so far. Let's get Carly Simon on the air now, asking the question, why?

0: Going Loco, down in Acapulco. Four Tops on Greatest Hits Radio 80s. He's here for you tomorrow morning, Andy Golding on air. And if you think you know your 80s TV trivia, well, he will challenge you round about 7:30. Let's get Spandau Ballet on the air next. 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

0: 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This is Steve Kay here towards 1 o'clock, and hopefully it's your lunch hour. I've got some great songs to play after one from Randy Crawford, Texas, and Simply Red.
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17: The top stories this hour. The Prime Minister is scrapping a planned increase in fuel duty this autumn. It says petrol and diesel prices soar because of the conflict in the Middle East.
18: We're giving our hauliers a 12-month road tax holiday, helping to keep prices down. And we're backing drivers by extending the freeze in fuel duty for the rest of the year.
17: Tory leader Kemi Badenoch has thanked Sir Keir Starmer for what she calls another U-turn. Meanwhile, the government has denied it plans to introduce a scheme for supermarkets to cap prices on some goods. It was reported the Chancellor wanted to limit rises for basic items like bread, milk and eggs in return for lighter regulation on packaging. Former Sainsbury's chief executive Justin King says it would be a nonsense.
19: The idea that you can ask people to voluntarily collude on price, it's of course legal. All of the supermarket execs will be getting that advice from their lawyers.
17: And the rate at which prices are rising eased last month to its lowest level for more than a year. UK inflation fell to 2.8% in March. John Swinney has been sworn in as First Minister of Scotland for a second time. The ceremony took place at the Court of Session this morning. The SNP is the largest party at Holyrood after this month's elections, but they were just short of an overall majority. MPs have written to Channel 4 and Ofcom over allegations raised about Married at First Sight UK. Two women have claimed they were raped during filming, while a third has made a misconduct allegation. The broadcaster insists prompt action was taken. Arsenal will celebrate winning the Premier League with a parade around Islington a week on Sunday. They'll show off the Champions League trophy too if they beat holders Paris Saint-Germain in the final the day before. And the kick-off time for Saturday's Championship playoff final has been confirmed, although it'll depend on who's taking part. Hull will definitely be there and will play Middlesbrough at 3:30, but if Southampton get their expulsion overturned, it'll start an hour later.
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17: Bright spells this afternoon, especially in the south. Any showers easing tonight. Highs of 19. That's the latest. I'm Kat Wright.
14: And now, more of the decade that had it all. Across the UK,

What a voice, Randy Crawford. You Might Need Somebody on Greatest Hits Radio 80s. Steve Kay with you on this Wednesday afternoon, and within the next 15 minutes, I will give you details on Make Me a Winner. Today, we have £400,000 for you to win.

Otis Eaters, the first picture of you on Greatest Hits Radio 80s. Let's get Prince on the air. Kiss just ahead, but first. Greatest Hits.

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Very good afternoon. This is Steve Kay here with you weekday mornings from 11 a.m. after Ken Bruce. Oh, yes. Did you not know he's here? Each weekday morning from half 10 with Popmaster. Alison Moyet now in

0: John Lennon, Woman on Greatest Hits Radio 80s. Well, the fact that you love 80s music, it must mean you're pretty good at the lyrics of 80s songs. Well, if you're up for the challenge, Andy Golding will be here to test you after 9 o'clock tomorrow morning. Let's get right back into it with Diana Ross. I'm coming out. She is next.
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0: rivers to cross. UB40 on Greatest Hits Radio 80s. Very good afternoon. This is Steve Kay here with another hour of brilliant songs ready to go. After 2 o'clock, hits from Duran Duran, Belinda Carlisle, and the Pointer Sisters just ahead.
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12: Top stories this hour. The Prime Minister is scrapping September's planned fuel duty increase. Sir Keir Starmer says he's responding to petrol and diesel prices continuing to soar because of the conflict in the Middle East. Here's the response from Tory leader Kemi Badenoch.
13: I welcome some of what the Prime Minister has said on fuel duty. Yes, it's still a freeze, but we asked him about this on the 11th of March and the 25th of March, and he said he wasn't going to do it. So thank you for the U-turn.
12: Meanwhile, ministers have eased sanctions on Russian crude oil to allow for the import of jet fuel and diesel that's been refined elsewhere. It's down to concerns over shortages. There's been a bigger than expected dip in inflation, despite concerns about the surging cost of living because of the war in Iran. Official figures show the rate of price rises eased to 2.8% last month. It had been at 3.3% in March. Business correspondent Paul Kelso says it's almost entirely down to a quirk in the way energy bills are set.
14: The energy price cap fell. In April, energy prices came down despite what's happening in the Gulf. We know energy prices are going to rise, but it fell relative to a year ago, so inflation has fallen. That's the biggest driver.
12: A group of MPs has written to Channel 4 and Ofcom with serious concerns about their response to allegations of sexual offences on Married at First Sight UK. Chair of the Culture, Media and Sport Committee, Dame Caroline Dynage, has questioned whether enough is being done to protect people taking part in reality television. A Channel 4 boss insists women involved in the show were kept safe when issues were raised and given appropriate support. Less than 24 hours after Arsenal secured the Premier League title, Aston Villa hope to lift their first major trophy in 30 years when they take on Freiburg in tonight's Europa League final. The club's last piece of meaningful silverware was the 1996 League Cup. And Kylie Minogue has revealed she had a second cancer diagnosis in 2021. Speaking on a new Netflix show, the singer says she got through it and all is well.
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12: Bright spells this afternoon, especially in the south. Any showers easing tonight. Highs of 19. That's the latest. I'm Kat Wright.
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This is Steve Kay here for your Wednesday afternoon, and I'm hungry like the wolf.

0: Belinda Carlisle, Circle in the Sand on Greatest Hits Radio 80s. Oh, I got a number one song from Wham to play on the way next. I'm your man, but now...
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David Bowie, Modern Love on Greatest Hits Radio 80s. After 3 o'clock, Jo Russell is here challenging you as she will give you lyrics from an 80s song and you have to guess which one it is. No cheating. No, no. You're not allowed to Google it or use ChatGPT. Can't have any of that. I mean, it's the 80s after all. Anita Baker now. Here's Sweet Love.

0: Marley and the Wailers. Could You Be Loved on Greatest Hits Radio 80s. Steve Kay here, weekday mornings from 11 a.m. just after Ken Bruce with Popmaster. Oh yeah, he's here from 10:30. Human League, Don't You Want Me? Gonna play just ahead. And a brilliant number one song from Kylie.
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0: 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Steve Kay moving aside for Jo Russell. She is ready to go after 3 o'clock with some brilliant songs to play from John Parr, Hot Chocolate and Tina Turner.
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14: The top stories this hour. The Prime Minister is scrapping a planned increase in fuel duty this autumn. It's as petrol and diesel prices soar because of the conflict in the Middle East.
15: We're giving our hauliers a 12-month road tax holiday, helping to keep prices down. Yeah, yeah, yeah, yeah. And we're backing drivers by extending the freeze in fuel duty for the rest of the year.
14: Kemi Badenoch has thanked Sir Keir Starmer for what she calls another U-turn. Meanwhile, the Tory leader has strongly criticised the government for easing sanctions on Russian oil products, calling the move insane. Ministers insist it's not a relaxation of restrictions, as a Labour MP admits shortages are a concern. John Swinney has been sworn in as First Minister of Scotland for a second time. The SNP is the largest party at Holyrood after this month's elections, but were just short of an overall majority. MPs have written to Channel 4 and Ofcom over allegations raised about Married at First Sight UK. Two women have claimed they were raped during filming, while a third has made a misconduct allegation. A Channel 4 boss insists prompt action was taken. Now, as they await the outcome of an appeal hearing today, Southampton say the decision to expel them from the Championship playoff final over the Spygate scandal is manifestly disproportionate to any other sanction handed down in the history of the English game. Saints have also been docked 4 points next season after the club admitted 3 spying charges. We've been getting reaction in Southampton.
16: I think it's good that they got kicked off because they cheated. So,
17: do you think it was expected, though?
16: Good question. No, I don't think it was. I don't think people thought that they would go through with it.
18: Okay, like when the coach like tacticking people, they can be like, oh, that's what they're going to do in the game, maybe.
16: Yeah.
14: The club's chief executive has apologised to supporters for the conduct of club staff. And Arsenal will celebrate winning the Premier League with a parade around Islington a week on Sunday. They could also show off the Champions League trophy if they beat holders PSG in the final the day before.
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14: Bright spells this afternoon, especially in the south. Any showers easing tonight. Highs of 19. That's the latest. I'm Kat Wright.
13: And now, more of

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Afternoon, it's Joe Russell on Greatest Hits Radio 80s. Today, somebody wins £400,000. And if you are not in, oh, well, the panic needs to set in. Lines close at 5. I'll give you all the details in 10.

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0: 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Your first time is today. And your prize is £400,000. You will hear it being won on this very radio station after five. 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Simple. Guaranteed winner today. Somebody wins the lot.

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Golden Brown on Greatest Hits Radio 80s. Hello, this is Jo Russell. Let's go on a nostalgia trip. We'll carry it on for this week, and it is your favourite TV ads from the 80s. Hello to Jason Hardwick, who has sent me an email. You can do the same, by the way. Joe@greatesthitsradio.co.uk. Jason says, first TV ad I remember is Texas Tom for Texas DIY. I do not remember that. I do remember this, though. Hope it's chips, it's chips. Remember that? I can't sing it too much in case we get charged. McCain Chips. It's a good memory, Jace. We like it.

0: Call & Oates on Greatest Hits Radio 80s with Joe Russell. The propaganda duel before that. It's Joe Russell. We are talking about TV ads in the 80s this week. We're going all the way back. We're going on a nostalgia trip. Simon in Sheffield has emailed Joe at greatesthitsradio.co.uk. Simon, hello, welcome to the show. Si says, for me, it's the Ready Break advert. I don't know if porridge was a thing then like it is now. It is now, isn't it? Overnight oats, everyone's having them. It's like we've never lived without them. I don't know if porridge was a thing then like it is now, but Mum was determined to send us to school with a warm orange glow in the winter, just like in the Ready Break advert. It was only great with a ton of sugar. But it was great then. You are so right as well. It's so weird now I've got older and I've got into porridge, which I do enjoy, again, with sugar on, or, you know, the fake sugar. But Ready Break, I loved it as a kid. Have you had it since? I don't know if it stacks up for me. Let's all do it. Let's all. It's still out there, isn't it? It's still getting kids to school very warm. Let me know. What TV ad from the 80s do you remember?
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0: Greatest Hits Radio 80s, Men Without Hats, and then Travelling Wilburys with Joe Russell. Hello, how we doing? Today's the day. We've got a midweek money giveaway. If you fancy, the lines are not closed till 5, so listen after 4, and I will let you get in there last minute. On the way.
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15: The top
11: stories this hour. The Prime Minister is scrapping September's planned fuel duty increase. Sir Keir Starmer says he's responding to petrol and diesel prices continuing to soar because of the conflict in the Middle East. Here's the response from Tory leader Kemi Badenoch.
12: I welcome some of what the Prime Minister has said on fuel duty. Yes, it's still a freeze, but we asked him about this on the 11th of March and the 25th of March, and he said he wasn't going to do it, so thank you for the U-turn.
11: Meanwhile, Downing Street has tried to clear up some confusion over sanctions on Russian oil. It was announced last October that diesel and jet fuel refined from Russian crude in third-party countries would be banned. The government says that is still happening eventually, but it's delaying that part. There's concern over shortages caused by the Iran war. There's been a bigger-than-expected dip in inflation. Official figures show the rate of price rises eased to 2.8% last month. It had been at 3.3% in March. A former teacher has been charged with 11 historic sexual offences against five boys at an independent school in Bristol. David Henry Shelley Wright, who's 79, was also a boarding master at Queen Elizabeth's Hospital in the 80s and 90s. More than 40 Greenpeace activists are understood to have been arrested at a demonstration outside a chemical company in Huddersfield. They've held a demo outside the Yorkshire HQ of Syngenta in protest at the production of a certain type of pesticide. And Southampton have called the decision to kick them out of the Championship playoff final for spying manifestly disproportionate. They're also being deducted 4 points next season. An appeal's being heard this afternoon. The club has apologised to supporters, but are adamant the penalty's too harsh. This fan's told our reporter everyone's shocked.
15: It's the biggest prize in football, isn't it? But if you're going to cheat and you get caught, it seems to be rife, I think, in football. So it's never spoken about. And unfortunately, Saints got caught, yeah.
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11: Showers easing this evening. Cloudy with outbreaks of rain in the northwest tomorrow. Drier elsewhere with sunny spells. That's the latest. I'm Kat Wright.
16: Yeah. And now, more of The Decade That Had It All. Yeah.

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This is Jo Russell. Hello, how are we doing? Simple Minds on the way and your chance of £400,000.

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0: Mega May means more chances to win. 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And your prize is £400,000. 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Lines close at 5 o'clock today. And all you need to do is answer the phone. 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Simple. Guaranteed winner today. Somebody wins the lot. 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
17: Traffic is congested on the M58 eastbound. Approaching the M6, it's slow with an obstruction partially blocking the motorway. And the M42 northbound, that's queuing with a spillage. Junction 6 through to 7 near Birmingham Airport. One lane is closed, lane 1. It's busy on the M4 Londonbound near Reading. Junction 11, slow with a collision closing lane 3, the outside lane. The M25 clockwise, slow with a broken down vehicle. Junction 25, closing a lane. And the M1 northbound's busy near Wakefield, queuing with a vehicle fire closing 2 lanes. Junction 39 to 40. I'm Nick Arcap.
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Down Under, Greatest Hits Radio 80s. Hello, this is Joe Russell. If you want to say hi, I am Joe Russell Radio on Instagram. If you want to play a game, we've got one. After Paul Simon, who's now, we are going to play Fleetwood Mac. But which one? Your clue is it reached number 5 in the UK when it was released, but it's since gone 3 times platinum. Which Fleetwood Mac song is on the way? Which one? Good luck.

0: That was the song we were after. I gave you some clues to the Fleetwood Mac song on Greatest Hits Radio 80s. Number 5 in the UK it got to. And you think, oh, should have been number 1. It's such a banger, right? But it has gone 3 times platinum. It was Little Lies we were looking for. If you think you know your music, if you think you can do quizzing, you might want to take part with Popmaster that you can hear on Greatest Hits Radio 80s every single weekday morning from 10:30. The Nation stops and Ken Bruce does his stuff. 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
2: Okay, 7 stops to write this best man speech. Hi, I'm Liam. And I've got nothing. It's not funny. Funny's good. Ibiza. You'd never forgive me. What about friendship is a journey? Ugh, cringe. Come on. That's it. In year 5, Dan had the bright idea.
3: Cracking the best man speech. On the train, you can.
4: Mr. Men Little Miss are back in Happy Meal and they're off on a road trip. Your little one can go somewhere exciting with Little Miss Brave. Laugh all the way there with Mr. Tickle or make up an adventure all of their own. On this road trip, anything's possible. Some fun, some food, it's all inside this Happy Meal. Until the 8th of June from 11 a.m. Includes one pre-selected book or toy while stocks last, subject to availability.
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18: Closed on the M1 northbound with a vehicle fire junction 39 to 40 near Wakefield, causing very slow traffic. 2 lanes out of 4 closed. Busy on the M42 northbound, it's queuing with a spillage junction 6 through to 7 near Coventry and Birmingham Airport. 1 lane is closed. The M6 northbound is partially blocked, junction 20 with an obstruction, heading onto Thirlwall Viaducts. And it's busy on the M4 londonbound with the recovery of a collision, junction 11 near Reading, closing a lane. The M25 clockwise busy, broken down vehicle, junction 25. I'm Nick Arkell.
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0: Joe Russell. All right, on the way, Tears for Fears and Cher, but your lines close for you to win £400,000 after five. So it closes at five. MakeMeAWinner.co.uk has all of the details, but get there quick. We're closing the lines and then somebody wins.
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16: The top stories this hour. Three women whose bodies were recovered from the sea off Brighton have been confirmed as being three sisters from West London. Jane Adetoro and Christina and Rebecca Walker were found a week ago. Our reporter Shauna Burns has more.
17: The sisters, aged 36, 32 and 31, were from Uxbridge and described by their father Joseph as the joy and strength of the family. He says their love will never be forgotten and the memories they created will always remain close. Police are now sifting through hours of CCTV and speaking to local businesses, trying to piece together their last movements. The family are being supported by specialist officers.
16: The date for the Makerfield by-election in Greater Manchester has been confirmed as Thursday the 19th of June. It's been sparked by Josh Simon standing down. A 5 pence cut in fuel duty has been extended until the end of the year as the Iran war pushes prices up. The rate of tax was due to rise from September. Meanwhile, jet fuel and diesel made from Russian oil will be made available in the UK, provided it's refined outside of Russia. It's a temporary move to address fears of shortages this summer due to the continuing blocking of the Strait of Hormuz. Trade Minister Chris Bryant has rejected claims the government's going soft on Moscow.
18: We are not loosening any sanctions on Russia today. In fact, we are strengthening the sanctions precisely today. This will be the toughest round of sanctions that we've ever introduced, and they will include sanctions on Russian processed oil products.
16: Two people have been jailed for a combined total of 64 years for killing a mum in a drive-by shooting in northwest London. 44-year-old Michelle Sardio had been at a wake in Willesden in December 2024 when she was hit outside a church. Perry Allen Thomas and Amir Salem got 38 and 26 years, respectively. And Aston Villa hope to lift their first major trophy in 30 years when they take on Freiburg in tonight's Europa League final. The club's last piece of major silverware was the 1996 League Cup.
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16: Showers easing this evening, cloudy with outbreaks of rain in the northwest tomorrow, drier elsewhere with sunny spells. That's the latest. I'm Kat Wright.
15: More of The Decade That Had It All. Across the UK,

Tears for Fears, Everybody Wants to Rule the World on Greatest Hits Radio 80s. Talking of 80, happy birthday to somebody who is 80 years old today. A proper singer, a proper legend. You wouldn't believe she was 80. And we all know why. She has stood the test of time. Happy birthday, Cher.

0: 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We've closed the lines for our £400,000 giveaway on Make Me a Winner. They closed at 5. You will have a winner before 6. Will it be you? Well, we don't know. We've got to wait and see. Let's play a game of connections. I'm going to give you two names. What connects them from the 80s? Oola and Bib Fortuna. Oola and Bib Fortuna. You have 15 minutes. Good luck.
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13: The M1 near Wakefield is really busy with three out of the four lanes closed. Junction 39 to 40 northbound side with emergency repairs causing long delays. The M42 northbound's queuing for 4 miles with a spillage. Junction 6 through to 7 near Birmingham Airport closing one lane and a hard shoulder. The M58 eastbound's busy approaching the M6 with an obstruction. The M6 itself at junction 20 is slow with an obstruction as well northbound side. The M53 northbound's partially blocked by an obstruction near junction 5. I'm Nick Arkell.
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0: Matthew Wilder, Break My Stride, Greatest Hits, Radio 80s. 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Your answer to your connections game is on the way after the latest headlines.
1: Three women whose bodies were recovered off Brighton Beach have been confirmed as sisters in their 30s. Jane Adetoro and Christina and Rebecca Walter were from Uxbridge in West London. Their father has described them as his joy and strength, saying they had smiles that brightened dark days. Tax on petrol and diesel won't be going up in September as planned. The Prime Minister scrapped an increase in fuel duty because of the impact of the Iran war. Wigan Council has confirmed the Makerfield by-election will take place on Thursday the 18th of June. Current Labour MP Josh Simons has quit. John Swinney has named his cabinet, having been sworn in as Scotland's first minister for a second time. Jenny Gilruth's become the first LGBTQ plus person to hold the role of deputy. And Kylie Minogue has revealed she had a second cancer diagnosis in 2021. Speaking on a new Netflix show, the singer says she got through it and all is well. That's the latest. I'm Kat Wright.

0: Blondie, Atomic, Greatest Hits, Radio 80s. This is Joe Russell. Right, we had a game of connections going. Your connection was this, Ula and Bib Fortuna. What's the 80s connection? I would not have had a clue. I am told they are both in Return of the Jedi, and they are from the Jabba the Hutt Empire. Again, a lot of words there that I recognise. Not 100% certain what any of them mean. They were in the movie Return of the Jedi is all we needed. If you got it right, well done you.
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9: Right, home from work. 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
12: At the third stroke, the time from BT will be 6 o'clock, precisely.
13: Today in the UK, 100,000 people will call 999. 3,000 will say fire service. 465 will say, I think she's gone into labour. And one will say, the cat is stuck up a tree again. And every second, a BT employee will answer and connect those calls to the emergency services.
12: At the third stroke, the time from BT will be brilliant.
13: BT, behind brilliant things.
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19: Psst. You. Yeah, you. Listening to the radio. Up to whatever. 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
21: M1
11: M1 northbound Wakefield Junction 39 to 40. Three lanes are closed by emergency repairs, causing severe delays. The southbound M1 is very slow, where there was a collision Junction 21. Two lanes are still closed near Leicester. Busy on the M42 northbound, queuing for 4 miles, with a collision earlier on Junction 6 through to 7. Now, spillage needs to be cleared up, hence the delays. And it's busy on the M53 northbound, an obstruction just after Junction 5, partially blocking the motorway. The M6 southbound's busy near Preston Junction 31A with an obstruction. I'm Nick Arkell.
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2: Okay, I'm about to make today's huge Make Me a Winner call. 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
3: Hello.
2: Oh, hello. My name's Gemma Atkinson. Do you have any idea where I might be calling you?
3: Nah, no idea.
2: Well, you might be very excited when I tell you you've just won £400,000.
3: What?
2: It's true. I'm genuinely serious.
3: No way.
2: Yes way. Did you enter Make Me a Winner?
3: Yeah, I did.
2: Yeah, what's your name?
3: Shay.
2: Shay, well, congratulations, Shay. You've won 400 grand.
3: I don't know. I don't really believe it.
2: What made you enter?
3: Just held on the radio and put it on.
2: Well, you've been picked at random and you've won. You've genuinely won the cash. What are you going to do with it?
3: Probably go on holiday. I don't know. I don't know what to say right now.
2: And it's tax-free, so no one else is getting their hands on this. It's going to be popped into your account and that's it. It's completely yours.
3: Lost for words, but this is actually true.
2: And who's the first person you're going to tell?
3: Probably my dad.
2: Is he going to be wanting some of it?
3: More than likely.
2: Shay, if you can give me 3 words about how you're feeling now, what would they be?
3: Lost for words.
2: Well, lost for words it is. 3 words, yeah. I'll take it. And tell me a bit about yourself, Shay. How old are you?
3: 20.
2: Oh, wow, so it's young to have all this cash. Wow, brilliant. Oh, I understand now why it's a shock for you, because 20-year-old, 400 grand. Yeah, I get it now, but it is real. It is all going to be in your account within the hour. So, congratulations. You enjoy it.
3: Thanks.
2: Oh, congratulations to Shay. I don't think he believed me. Well, he didn't believe me until it's in his account, but it is true. He picked up the phone, he won the cash, and Mega May continues. Keep listening to find out how you can win a life-changing £500,000 on Friday.
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18: The top stories this hour. Three women whose bodies were recovered from the sea off Brighton have been confirmed as three sisters from West London. They were found last Wednesday morning. Reporter Chris Milligan's been reading their father's tribute.
19: Jane Adetoro, Christina Walter and Rebecca Walter from Uxbridge in West London have been described by their dad as his joy and strength. Joseph says each was unique and precious and had smiles but brightened dark days. An investigation's underway with police reviewing hundreds of hours of CCTV to trace their last movements. There's no evidence to suggest third-party involvement or criminality.
18: A planned increase in fuel duty has been scrapped until the end of the year. The change is due to the impact the Iran war is having on prices at the pumps. A report's found authorities failed children at the centre of one of Scotland's most high-profile abuse rings. That's according to Glasgow's Child Protection Committee. The report found a number of missed opportunities. Seven people were jailed for their part in the abuse. Leading KC, Thomas Ross, worked on the case.
20: It displayed levels of deprivation on the part of the children that you wouldn't have thought possible in, you know, the 2000s. The kids who were literally starving and infested. It seemed curious to everybody that steps hadn't been taken earlier to deal with that situation.
18: The jury in the retrial of two brothers accused of assaulting police at Manchester Airport have been discharged after failing to reach a verdict. Mohamed Fahir Amaz and Mohamed Ahmad from Rochdale both deny attacking an officer in July 2024. And the wait is almost over for Aston Villa fans as they get ready to watch their team in the Europa League final against Freiburg tonight in Istanbul. Victory would bring the club its first major trophy in 30 years. Daniel's a fan from Solihull.
21: Tonight is absolutely massive. Villa haven't been in a European final since I was born. So to watch it with my dad, watch it with my son, I can't wait. I'm just so looking forward to John McGinn lifting that trophy up the Villa.
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18: Showers easing this evening. Cloudy with outbreaks of rain in the northwest tomorrow. Drier elsewhere with sunny spells. That's the latest. I'm Kat Wright.
17: Yeah. And now more of the decade that had it all. Across the UK. Oh, yeah. The good times. Of the 1980s.

Bryan Adams, Summer of 69. Banging tune, especially for Dave and Paul, the Higham boys. Now, they've picked another tune, but this suits as well. Bryan Adams, Summer of 69. Sent me an email. They're on holiday. We're in Maspalomas, Gran Canaria, with our mate David Russell. I don't think you're related. Correct, I don't think we are. We are enjoying the hot sun, the sangria, and of course, listening to you on Greatest Hits 80s by the pool. Life is good. Can we request Club Tropicana by Wham? Oh, of course you can. It would fit the bill nicely. The Higham boys, mwah, mwah, lots of love to you. David, lots of love. I hope they're behaving themselves. Have a great holiday, guys.

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13: M1 northbound near Wakefield is still affected by emergency repairs. Three lanes are closed. Junction 39 to 40. It's causing severe delays. And traffic on the M42 northbound is queuing for 4 miles with a spillage to clear up. Junction 6 through to 7 near to Birmingham Airport. Just the one lane closed, though. The M60 clockwise is partially blocked over Barton Bridge. Usual spot for congestion at this time of day, but junction 10 to 11 even slower than usual with that obstruction. Obviously worth approaching with extra caution. I'm not sure how visible it is when you get close by. I'm Nick Arkell.
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0: tune. Prince, Little Red Corvette on Greatest Hits Radio 80s, where we love to go on a nostalgia trip back to the 80s every week. It's 80s TV ads, and they are on the way after the latest news headlines.
1: Three women whose bodies were recovered off Brighton Beach have been confirmed as sisters in their 30s. Jane Adetoro and Christina and Rebecca Walter were from Uxbridge in West London. Their father has described them as his joy and strength, saying they had smiles that brightened dark days. Tax on petrol and diesel won't be going up in September as planned. The Prime Minister scrapped an increase in fuel duty because of the impact of the Iran war. Wigan Council has confirmed the Makerfield by-election will take place on Thursday the 18th of June. Current Labour MP Josh Simons has quit. John Swinney has named his cabinet, having been sworn in as Scotland's first minister for a second time. Jenny Gilruth's become the first LGBTQ plus person to hold the role of deputy. And Kylie Minogue has revealed she had a second cancer diagnosis in 2021. Speaking on a new Netflix show, the singer says she got through it and all is well. That's the latest. I'm Kat Wright.
2: Yeah. Across the UK, on DAB, smart speaker, and now playing on Rayo.

0: How about us? Champagne on Greatest Hits Radio 80s. Pete in Watford says, I'm joining your nostalgia trip back to the 80s. My TV ads has come from my mum. I don't fully remember this, but my mum still quotes the Yellow Pages ad whenever she wants some information. When you tell the Gen Zers amongst us that we used to have the Yellow Pages delivered to every household in the UK, and it was like, you know, what was it, 3-4 bricks long high? It was so huge, wasn't it? Just like all of the numbers for all of the businesses. No one believes us. Rachel in Tewkesbury, hi to you, says the Coca-Cola ad is the one for me. I'd like to teach the world to sing. Was that 80s? My head says it might even be earlier. Maybe we had repeats. It was definitely way back when. We love it. It's brought back a memory. Thanks, Rach.
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11: M1 northbound side, near Wakefield, junction 39 through to 40. Three lanes are still closed by emergency repairs, hence the delays are large. It's very busy there with long delays, and the M25 clockwise is still affected by a collision, closing two lanes just after junction 24. The queue, though, is from 23, and it is slowing down things on the other side. No restrictions anti-clockwise, though. Queuing for 4 miles on the M42 northbound, junction 6 through to 7, a spillage to clear up. It's closing one lane. I'm Nick Arkell.
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0: 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Let's chat on there. Pick a song, do your shout outs, all of that for tomorrow's show. I will be back tomorrow on Greatest Hits Radio 80s from 3 o'clock in the afternoon. Right now, I'm going to leave you with an 80s non-stop mixtape. 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
0: The top stories this hour. Three women whose bodies were recovered from the sea off Brighton have been confirmed as three sisters from West London. Their father has paid tribute, calling them his joy and his strength. Jane Adetoro, who was 36, and Christina and Rebecca Walter, aged 32 and 31, were pulled from the water last Wednesday morning. Sussex police say there's no evidence to suggest criminality. It's emerged an RAF plane was intercepted by Russian fighter jets over the Black Sea last month. The Ministry of Defence says they came close enough to trigger emergency systems. Two men have been jailed for a total of 64 years for a drive-by shooting outside a church in northwest London. Mum of two, Michelle Sardio, was killed while attending a wake in Willesden in December 2024. Her widower says it's not too late for her murderers, 27-year-old Perry Allen Thomas and Amir Salem, who's 20, to change. Mrs Justice McGowan handed them their sentences.
9: It was a happy, family-oriented occasion. It turned into a terrifying tragedy. And as word spread, the local community and the entire population of London was horrified by the senseless violence.
0: A 5p cut in fuel duty has been extended until the end of the year as the Iran war pushes prices up. The rate of tax was due to have risen in September. The date for the Makerfield by-election in Greater Manchester has been confirmed as Thursday, the 18th of June. It's been sparked by Josh Simon standing down. And Aston Villa hope to lift their first major trophy in 30 years when they take on Freiburg in tonight's Europa League final. The last time they won any silverware was the League Cup in 1996. The final's in Istanbul, while thousands are expected to watch at the Utilita Arena in Birmingham.
22: Oh, yo, Aston Villa, everywhere you go now.
23: It was there in 1992 and I was only 12 then. And I remember it's still now. It would be nice to lift it now.
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0: Showers easing this evening, cloudy with outbreaks of rain in the northwest tomorrow, drier elsewhere with sunny spells. That's the latest. I'm Kat Wright.

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14: The top stories this hour. It's emerged Russian jets came close enough to an RAF spy plane over the Black Sea to disable its autopilot. Defence Secretary John Healey's warned Moscow, Britain won't be deterred. A 5 pence cut in fuel duty has been extended until the end of the year as the Iran war pushes prices up. The rate of tax will remain at almost 53 pence per litre, having been due to rise from September. Another cost of living measure being reported is supermarkets being urged to cap the price of essentials like eggs in return for lighter regulation. Former Sainsbury's boss Justin King says that would be nonsense.
15: The idea that you can ask people to voluntarily collude on price, it's of course legal. All of the supermarket execs will be getting that advice from their lawyers.
14: Two men have been jailed for a combined minimum of 64 years for a drive-by shooting outside a church in northwest London. Mum of two, Michelle Sadio, was killed while attending a wake in Willesden in December 2024. Her widower says it's not too late for her murderers to change. Mrs. Justice McGowan handed them their sentences.
16: It was a happy, family-oriented occasion. It turned into a terrifying tragedy. And as word spread, the local community and the entire population of London was horrified by the senseless violence.
14: A dad of three daughters has described feeling empty, having lost them off the Brighton coast. Police don't think there's any criminality involved in the deaths of the sisters last week. Inflation has fallen to 2.8%, driven by the cut in the energy price cap. It means the rate at which prices are increasing has slowed from 3.3% in March. And in sport, the Europa League final is just getting underway in Istanbul, with Aston Villa aiming to win their first major trophy in 30 years. They're taking on German side Freiburg, and Unai Emery's named the same lineup from their 4-2 Premier League win against Liverpool last week. From Sky News, I'm Imani Rana.

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1: Find your kind of person. 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
16: The top stories this hour. Defence Secretary John Healey has accused Russian pilots of unacceptable behaviour after they intercepted the RAF over the Black Sea. The Ministry of Defence says one Russian jet flew as close as 6 metres to an RAF rivet joint aircraft, disabling its autopilot. He told the Commons the UK has made formal objections against the actions.
17: I've revealed details of the dangerous interference with the RAF rivet joint surveillance aircraft
3: by two Russian jets over the Black Sea. And we have démarched the Russians over this totally unacceptable act.
16: Tax on petrol and diesel won't be going up in September as planned. The Prime Minister scrapped a planned increase in fuel duty because of the impact of the Iran war. A murder investigation has been launched after the death of a man who was reportedly assaulted on London's Battersea Bridge on Monday. 64-year-old Sergei Krajev has been described by his family as thoughtful and conscientious. Two men have been jailed for killing a mum of two outside a church in northwest London. Michelle Sadio was shot dead in December 2024. Supermarket bosses say price caps on essential foods like eggs, bread and milk would be preposterous and idiotic. The government's denied reports it was considering it in return for the lifting of some regulations. Former Asda chairman Lord Rose says it smacks of state control. Lisa puts on a weekly afternoon tea for older people in Bristol.
17: I started it about 18 months ago. And we used to be able to get that in for about £45 to £50. And now we're looking at £70 minimum now. Everything's just shocking. Don't think there's anything that hasn't gone up, is there? So, except for wages.
16: And John Swinney's named his cabinet, having been sworn in as Scotland's first minister for a second time. Jenny Gilruth's become the first LGBT person to hold the role of deputy. And from today, older Kindles will become harder to use. Amazon says it's withdrawing support for pre-2012 models. From Sky News, I'm Imani Rana.

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17: The top stories this hour. It's emerged Russian jets came close enough to an RAF spy plane over the Black Sea to disable its autopilot. Defence Secretary John Healey has warned Moscow that Britain won't be deterred. Meanwhile, Keir Starmer's confirmed a planned increase in fuel duty has been scrapped, at least until the end of the year. The tax was initially meant to be going up in September. The change is due to the impact the Iran war is having on prices at the pumps. Chancellor Rachel Reeves was heckled while speaking about it at a petrol station in Leeds.
18: I love our country. I love our country. I love our country. And one of the things about our country is good manners. Not very British.
17: Southampton's appeal against their expulsion from the Championship playoffs has been dismissed. It means Middlesbrough and Hull City will compete for a place in the Premier League in Saturday's final at Wembley. Southampton's four-point deduction for next season has also been upheld after they admitted to spying on the training sessions of rival teams. Our reporter Kaveh Solikull thinks more trouble could be in store for the South Coast club.
19: I think the FA may well now get involved because the EFL don't have the power to charge or punish individuals, but the Football Association does. And they can use that power once the EFL process has ended.
17: Elsewhere, the father of three sisters who drowned off the coast of Brighton Beach has described them as his joy. Their bodies were recovered near Madeira Drive last Wednesday. A senior figure at Channel 4 insists women filming Married at First Sight UK were given appropriate support when raising concerns. Three former contestants have come forward alleging sexual offences. And John Swinney's been appointing cabinet members after being sworn in as First Minister of Scotland for a second time. Jenny Gilruth is his deputy. From Sky News, I'm Imani Rana.

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12: The top stories this hour. Defence Secretary John Healey has accused Russian pilots of unacceptable behaviour after they intercepted the RAF over the Black Sea. The Ministry of Defence says one Russian jet flew as close as 6 metres to an RAF Rivet joint aircraft, disabling its autopilot. He told the Commons the UK has made formal objections against the actions.
13: I've revealed details of the dangerous interference with the RAF Rivet joint surveillance aircraft by two Russian jets over the Black Sea. And we have démarched the Russians over this totally unacceptable act.
12: The father of three sisters who drowned off the coast of Brighton Beach has described them as his joy. The bodies of Jane Adetoro and Christina and Rebecca Walters, who were all in their 30s, were recovered near Madeira Drive last Wednesday. Tax on petrol and diesel won't be going up in September as planned. The Prime Minister scrapped a planned increase in fuel duty because of the impact of the Iran war. A London bus driver has died after he was attacked on Battersea Bridge on Monday. A 32-year-old man was arrested at the scene. In sport, Southampton have acknowledged that trust will need to be rebuilt with fans after they were thrown out of the Championship playoff final. Their appeal against the decision has been dismissed. The club admitted to spying on the training sessions of rival teams. Former Southampton striker Charlie Austin says it'll be painful news for the players.
14: Every player would have an individual bonus in their contract as well as a team bonus, but you are being punished for the promised land. Not all of them players have played in the Premier League. That's the issue.
12: Middlesbrough will play Hull in Saturday's final. Prince William has hailed an amazing night for Aston Villa, who've been crowned Europa League champions. He was in the crowd in Istanbul as Villa got past Freiburg 3-0 to lift their first major trophy in 30 years. From Sky News, I'm Daisy Steele.

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17: The top stories this hour. The Defence Secretaries praised the professionalism and bravery of the crew of an RAF jet, which was intercepted by Russian planes last month. The British aircraft was carrying out a routine flight over the Black Sea. The two other jets came close enough to trigger its emergency systems, including disabling its autopilot. Our Defence and Security Editor Deborah Haynes says it could have been catastrophic.
18: I understand that a rivet joint typically flies at about 500 miles per hour. There's up to 30 crew on board, so just one mistake by those Russian jets could have been absolutely deadly.
17: John Healy's made formal objections against the actions. The father of three sisters who drowned off the coast of Brighton Beach has described them as his joy and strength. The bodies of Jane Adetoro and Christina and Rebecca Walters, who were all in their 30s, were recovered near Madeira Drive last Wednesday. Tax on petrol and diesel won't be going up in September as planned. The Prime Minister scrapped a planned increase in fuel duty because of the impact of the Iran war. A murder investigation has been launched after the death of a bus driver who was assaulted on London's Battersea Bridge on Monday. 64-year-old Sergei Krayev's been described by his family as thoughtful and conscientious. Aston Villa have ended their 44-year wait for a European trophy after winning the Europa League. Unai Emery's side beat Freiburg 3-0 in the final in Istanbul. The Villa boss is proud to deliver success to the club again.
19: Was something they are missing it, the support, not for Champions League or for something, is for a trophy. And achieving this one is something make us so happy.
17: Southampton say they're in a painful moment after their appeal against expulsion from the Championship playoff final was thrown out. They'll also receive a 4-point deduction next season after admitting to spying on the training sessions of rival teams. From Sky News, I'm Daisy Steele.
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